too much. Don't mind them, oh. But when they say that, isn't it too much? And we praise it too much. And we going for many programs too much.

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2: This is OB
4: DJ. Remember this. Love is faithful. Love is kind. And love is so true.

0: Charlie, I stress.
1: Oh, senior, what be the issue?
0: Bro, another one caught up in a game. I nearly get them this time. Charlie, the over 1.5 messed me up.
1: Oh, Charlie, sorry. But wait, you don't get refund for your loss?
0: Nah, bro, that thing's half day. You hear so before?
1: Yeah, soccer badge they do. Them they call them soccer chance.
0: Ah, Charlie, you sure?
1: Oh, but why I for lie you? Just make your stake on 10 plus games with odds of 1.30 or more. And when it's full, you will get your stake back times 3. Come see my bet.
0: Hey, Charlie, this be interesting, oh.
1: I know, right?
2: Soccer Chance rules are simple. Bet on any of your favorite soccer league games with odds of 1.30 and more. The total number of games should be 10 or more. Now here's the catch. Lose just one out of the many and you'll be rewarded 3 times your stake. This advertisement has been vetted and approved by the Gaming Commission of Ghana. Bet responsibly, not for persons below the age of 18. Gaming can be addictive.

0: We've been here for a while, and we intend to be here for the longest period.
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3: 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Why not sefata say your friend Christoni? What say a subwase? What da hot you out tight? And nothing a yashisha jume dear ya yatuni din say. Step to Christ.
4: Again, dear any yamasu.
5: Yamasumene say, ya de obadi, your boss run yasas and umasem. A year juma said ye washeno.
4: Heaven, our
5: hope. Yes. A ya nani paduna jine say, ua, now spirit never took on heaven. But in your sanity,
4: we are Christian, not your more was sure. And more actually said, who need more than your own?
5: 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Your copa, you know. 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
2: 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Keep it locked. Let's go.
3: 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Ratias, yeah, this is what it is, man. Allah.
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2: 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And I'm repping hard with my main man, DJ Bonchika. Keep it locked. Let's go.
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0: In the mix. 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DJ Bonchika. Number one DJ. 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